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0: And the Party Songs Weekend. Hi, hi. Call me right now. My name's Mason. 85 Live Line. What do you want?
1: Hi, Mason. It's Whitney here.
0: Whitney Houston?
1: We would like to... Well, gosh, I wish.
0: I bet she does, too.
1: We heard, and it was about 6:06 p.m., and you played a song. You played Pink Pony Club for a girl named Waverly who was turning 6.
0: Yeah.
1: And I have a daughter named Waverly.
2: Really?
1: And we've never heard that name before, so we were wondering where she was from.
0: Oh, she was from Utah.
1: Okay, we're in Canada here, so we're just making sure we've got no doubles.
0: Well, how about we play a song for your Waverly?
1: My Waverly would love to hear anything by Benson Boone.
0: Okay. Every kid loves him and K-pop Demon Hunters, Imagine Dragons. It's crazy.
1: Yeah, you got it.
0: Yeah,
1: Benson Boone, anything for her. As long as we know she's the only one in Winnipeg, Manitoba, Canada.
0: Thanks for calling Liveline. Have a great weekend.

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6: Hello, Liveline. What do you want to hear?
7: Can you put on Country Roads?
6: Country Roads, take me home.
7: Yes.
6: To a place where I belong. West Virginia, Mountain Mama. That one?
7: Yeah.
6: No, we don't have that. Maybe something else?
7: Can you play something by Taylor Swift?
6: Oh, how about one of her new songs? She just put out four of them.
7: Do you want Patient Zero that you just heard?
6: Well, we just played that one, but she has three others.
7: Yeah, let's do a new one.
6: Okay, how about Cleveland?
7: Yeah.
6: Have you heard it before?
7: No.
6: But it's Taylor Swift, so everything she does is great, right?
7: Yeah.
6: She could sit and scream into a microphone for 9 hours, and you'd say, oh, my God, it's so creative and amazing. What's your name?
7: Jackson.
6: Where are you calling from?
7: Canada. Winnipeg.
6: Oh, my God. Flooding in tonight. Thanks for calling Liveline. Here's your song.
7: Okay.
6: Go to Cleveland someday.

0: free live line. Hi, what do you want to hear?
1: Hi, anything by Billie Eilish is fine.
0: Okay.
1: This is Lucy.
0: Hey, Lucy, how about Birds of a Feather?
1: Birds of a Feather sounds wonderful, thank you.
0: You're welcome. Where are you calling from?
1: We are calling from Putney, Vermont.
0: Oh.
1: Me and my friend Ellen.
0: Yeah. What's going on tonight?
1: We just got back from a lovely dinner.
0: What'd you have?
1: Over in Keene. It was, what was the name of the place?
2: Madame Cherie's. This place is awesome.
1: Madame Cherie's.
0: Madame Cherie, well.
2: They had like this Dolly Parton drag show and they had like all these people dressed up. It was sick.
0: Wow, dinner and a show.
2: Yeah.
1: Yeah.
0: That's pretty cool. I'll have to check it out sometime. And now they owe us a check for all that free advertising. Let's play your song. Thanks for calling Liveline.
1: Thank you. Have a good one. Hey.

0: line. What do you want to hear?
1: Hey, can I hear Just Can't Get Enough by Black Eyed Peas?
0: Yeah, that was their last hit with Fergie. Because apparently she had enough.
1: Yeah, it was.
0: And who is this?
1: This is JT.
0: And where are you calling from?
1: Talladega.
0: Is your last name Penny?
1: No.
0: No? What are you doing tonight?
1: I'm just sitting at my house listening to the radio and watching a fire outside of my house.
0: You're washing what? Your toes?
1: No. watching a fire in a fire pit.
0: You're washing a fire?
1: No, watching. W-A-T-C-H.
0: Oh, you're washing your mother?
1: No.
0: What did you do? You bought a dog on eBay? No, I'm just kidding. Here's your song. Thanks for calling Lifeline. Bye.

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1: I hope Taylor Swift doesn't get upset. We're talking about somebody else with new music on the same day as her. She's from Slovakia, 22 years old. Two of the 10 most streamed songs in the world right now by Adela. Not Adele. 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One's called Ain't in L.A. 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Nicole.

0: Taylor Swift tracks, Cleveland and Patient Zero. She's got two others, and we're going to play them later on, so make sure you're here. Also, whatever you want, this is an all-request show. 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And if you're doing something tonight, we want to know about it. If you're heading out to the bars, driving around the clubs, or you're with your friends and families, chilling in the backyard, maybe a bonfire, you have the Liveline app, which we hope you download, and you're listening all by yourself in your room. 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Now, though,
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0: Parents, we know we can't protect our kids from everything. Eventually, they're going to bump their heads or scrape their knees. But we can protect them from six types of cancer. HPV, or human papillomavirus, is a common, preventable virus that can cause cancer later in life. The HPV vaccine prevents human papillomavirus and all the cancers it can cause. The American Cancer Society recommends getting your sons and daughters the HPV vaccine starting at age 9 to protect them later in life.
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0: gloves.
1: Oh my gosh, you're the winner! Yes, it's Robert Love. Who's this?
0: All right, this is Pablo.
1: Where are you calling from?
0: Baltimore.
1: Where?
0: From Baltimore, but driving to Ocean City, Maryland.
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0: Awesome.
1: Robert Paul will be thrilled. You don't know who that is, but he knows who he is.
0: I know.
1: He's the guy who runs the radio station.
0: Gotcha. Not me.
1: No. We're going to send you a fabulous Live Line trophy. Also, a pack of latex gloves. How about that?
0: Oh, can't wait to use them.
1: For all those...

0: Lifeline. Who's this?
1: Hey, it's Caleb. Do you guys have cat's eye? Anything by them? I like anything.
0: All right. Is that for you or your child?
1: Me, actually.
0: Oh, really? Wow. That never happens. Yeah. It's always some parent calling and they want to hear it for their kid.
1: No, that's all me. I like those girls.
0: Sure, they'd like you too. Where are you calling from?
1: LaGrange, Georgia. I actually called in once and won one of the games you guys were playing.
0: Oh, cool. Do you still have your prize?
1: Still have it on my nightstand.
0: Oh, well, that's nice. So you can go to bed with me every day. So to speak. Let's play Animal. How about that one?
1: I love it.
0: Okay. Thanks for calling Lifeline. Have a great night.
1: You too.

leaving, right? The driveway's full. The cops are on the way. But the party rolls on. It's Live Line with Mason.

0: 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Lifeline, hello.
1: Hi there. Is this Mason?
0: Well, it depends. Do I owe you money?
1: No, you don't. I actually just wanted to know how old you are, because I saw your picture and I just figured your voice sounds way too old for your face.
0: Actually, I'm 25. People think I look like I'm 15, but they think I sound like I'm 50.
1: Honestly, they're not wrong. But you're a great DJ, you're a VJ or whatever host.
2: I love you, man.
1: All I want to say, my buddy Tony, he's been like, it's my favorite guy, it's Mason. Anyways, just want to say, he's calling from Winnipeg, and I would love to request No Broke Boys, please.
0: Oh, that's a great party song. Yeah, we haven't played that in, what, like a year?
1: Or like 5 minutes.
0: We used to play the crap out of it, though. It's great for this time of day.
1: You know what? It's actually my ringtone, so it's kind of great.
0: Really? You must not get a lot of calls, otherwise you'd be sick of it.
1: You know what? I usually keep my phone on vibrate.
0: Oh, yeah. I understand that.
1: Right.

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0: 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Lightline, what song was on the One Note Challenge?
1: Is it Pitbull, Give Me Everything?
0: Yes, it is!
2: Yes!
0: You're the winner! Congratulations. Who's this?
1: It's Jay.
0: Jay, where are you calling from?
1: I'm calling from Walker, Minnesota.
0: You're going to have to wake up a little bit, Jay. Sounds like you just got out of a cave.
1: I just got off work.
0: Oh, same thing, right?
1: Yeah.
0: Exhausted. Well, we have something to make this whole day a lot better after all the crap that you deal with. A Liveline trophy, Jay.
1: Thank you, Mason.
3: Me not working hard. Yeah, right, picture that with a Kodak. Or better yet, go to Times Square, take a picture of me with a Kodak. Took my life from negative to positive, I just want y'all to know that. And tonight, let's enjoy life. Pit

0: Andrew and Rose from Keene, New Hampshire. I guess I want to request the song, Let's Play Little John Get Low.
1: Oh, that's a great party song. Get everybody moving now.
0: Nah, let's just turn it over. Turn it down for what? Keene, New Hampshire.
1: Oh, now you want to turn down for what?
0: Yeah.
1: No, let's do Get Low. That's a better song.
0: Get Low?
1: Yeah. From the window to the wall. So the sweat dropped down my,
0: You know what I'm talking about.
1: Yeah.
0: Well, can I just say something over the radio?
1: Yeah, what do you want to say? Are you going to say it?
0: Rose, will you marry me? This is for my girl. She's right next to you on the outdoor.
1: What did she say?
0: She's redder than a freaking cherry apple right now.
1: Oh, well, now we need the reaction.
0: Yeah, I knew we needed the reaction. Here she is.
2: Oh, no. Hello.
1: Is it a yes or a no for him?
2: It's a yes, for sure.
1: Oh, my God! Oh. A proposal on live national radio. This is only the second time it's ever happened. This wasn't planned, was it? You guys aren't already, like, married for 30 years or something?
2: No.
1: Are you crying?
2: No.
1: Oh, sounds like you are. Are you emotional?
2: Oh, a little. I do love the guy.
1: Well, I sure hope so.
2: A lot.
1: That's the first part of marriage, right?
2: Oh, it's all a marriage.
1: So what about the other guy that you called us with yesterday?
2: What?
1: No, I'm just kidding.

0: 3. Hello, Liveline. What do you want to hear?
1: Hey, it's Maxine. Do you have any, like, Fall Out Boy Weezer-type beats?
0: Oh, well, how about something by Fall Out Boy?
1: Perfect.
0: You like Thanks for the Memories, Sugar We're Going Down?
1: Thanks for the Memories. Good, yeah.
0: And actually, the title's Thanks for the Memories, because they take out all the vowels.
1: Oh, yeah?
0: Yeah. You know why they did that?
1: I don't.
0: Because back in the early days, their song titles were really, really long. And so they did that as a joke, like to shorten the title of the song.
1: Oh, yeah. That way it would fit on the scrolling thing or whatever, yeah.
0: Well, I don't even know if that's what it was. I think they just love trolling their fans.
1: Yeah, just trolling. That's legit. That's good.
0: Where are you from, Maxine?
1: Originally, I'm from Oklahoma, but right now I'm from Peoria, Illinois.
0: Oh, cool. Well, Oklahoma's okay. Here's your song. Thanks for calling Liveline.
1: Thank you. Bye.

0: Thanks for being here tonight on Liveline, the Party Song's first fall weekend. My name's Mason. We really do appreciate it. All kinds of stuff going on. Of course, we've played two of the new Taylor Swift songs. We still have two more left. They are Babylon and Pink Clouding, and they're kind of slow. I don't know if we should play them because they're just kind of depressing, and this is all about upbeat and stimulation and energy and hoo-ha, and the phones are kind of dead tonight, too, and this is a thing that people in radio have experienced for literally decades. They always say, like, the end of August and all through September, it's just really, really slow on the phones, and we are experiencing that firsthand tonight, so if you've had trouble getting through in the past, not now. Right now, 85 Liveline's the number. You just call or text us. No busy signals. That's 85 Liveline. Your shout outs, dedications, and requests. I want to talk to you.
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0: Girlfriend by Avril Lavigne.
1: Oh, yes, I can. Who is this?
0: My name's Courtney.
1: Where are you calling from, Courtney?
0: Marion, North Carolina. It's a super small southern town.
1: Oh, no, I know where that is. We actually get some calls from there. It's surprising, right?
0: Yeah.
1: What made you want to hear that?
0: I'm currently on my way home from the homecoming football game, and I honestly just want something to kind of pep me up before bed.
1: This is perfect for that. When I was in high school, our football team, they played Skater Boy. They got the whole pep band to do Skater Boy.
0: Oh, nice.
1: Yeah, really, really fun. And we'll play your Avril right now.
2: Avril,
1: let's say.
2: Avril.
1: That's right. Thanks for calling Liveline.
0: Thank you. Bye.

0: Lifeline. Hi, what do you want to hear?
1: New Rules by Dua Lipa.
0: Oh, that's a great song. That was her first hit.
1: I know, I love it.
0: It's 9 years ago. Who's this?
1: This is Sadie.
0: And where are you calling from?
1: Kingston, Ontario.
0: Oh, well, I have news for you. We have our friend John here. He's from Ontario.
1: Oh, really?
0: Yeah, say hi to John.
1: Hello.
2: Hi.
0: They let him out of the hospital for a day.
1: Oh, my God.
0: No.

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1: to life.
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1: 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Could I request a Cyclone by Baby Bash for my wife, Natasha?
0: Yeah, absolutely. Why do you want to hear that?
1: It's one of her favorite, if not her favorite, song. I've always wanted to put in a request for it.
0: Great party song. We play this probably once a week.

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6: Can you play Baby Doll?
5: By Dominic Fike. Well, we played it just less than an hour ago. Maybe something else?
6: Maybe like that one, like, Spanish song.
5: Oh, Baby Wow.
6: Okay, maybe Baby Wow, then can you play that one?
5: So from Baby Doll to Baby Wow.
6: Yeah.
5: That's pretty funny. What's your name?
6: My name is Barrett, and I'm calling from Effingham.
5: Effingham, Kansas. What are you doing tonight?
6: Nothing much. We're playing card games.
5: Oh, this sounds like a great effing time.
6: 21.
5: This is the number one song in the world on Spotify right now.
6: It is?
5: Yeah, by Carol G. She's huge.
6: That's cool.
5: She's Colombian.
6: Nice talking to you.
5: Oh, thank you. What, you got to go clean your room or something?
6: No, I cleaned it last week. It looks pretty good still.
5: Oh, well, that's good. Hey, thanks for calling Liveline. Hey.

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0: 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Hello, Liveline. What do you want to hear?
1: Stupid Song by Olivia Rodrigo.
0: Oh, Stupid Song. Yeah, it's a great song. Our number one song.
1: Yeah, it is a great song.
0: And we'll play that song. Who is this?
1: Jeremy from Bemidji, Minnesota.
0: What are you doing tonight?
1: I just tuned into your radio just now and just listened to it.
0: Oh, cool. Well, we appreciate being

0: 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Hello, Liveline. What do you want to hear?
1: Yo, Nathan Calcura checking in from the one and only Electric City, the party city of the world. You know, they call it the home of the office in Scranton, Pennsylvania.
0: Yeah. Hey, what's all that noise in the background? It's clicking.
1: Oh, we're all partying over here. I don't know. I'm getting drunk, partying, listening to you, minding my own business. They're all partying.
0: Oh, can you get them all to scream and yell for us?
1: I don't think they will, but no, they're all over there minding their business. They're all like chilling out. And I told them, I said, I'm calling Liveline, and they're like looking at me like I have five heads. I would love to hear Sia. Anything from Sia.
0: Oh, how about Titanium?
1: Yeah.
0: That's that on.
1: Like who? David Guetta, right?
0: Yeah. What a masterful producer. Just one of the best of all time.
1: Absolutely. We love that song, and of course, we love you, and I'm glad that you can play Sia for us tonight.
0: All right. Well, you have a great night, and thanks for calling Liveline. See ya.

106.3. Lightline, my name's Mason on the Party Songs Weekend. It's kind of crazy. That's not really a party song at all, but everybody loves it and they keep requesting it. Noah Kahan, a sold out tour and the album all over the world. Earlier tonight, we promised that we would play the four new Taylor Swift songs. Well, we did two of them, and we didn't do the other two because they're really slow. They're kind of depressing. Not a lot of great feedback on them, but we're going to make a deal with you right now because we haven't played either of them in about 2 hours. So any of the four new Taylor Swift songs that you want to hear, if anybody, literally anybody, calls up in the next 15 minutes and asks us for them, we will play. In fact, we'll play all four in the next 15 minutes.

0: 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What are you doing? 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
8: No.
6: Choosing Texas? Didn't we just hear that? Or Choosing Texas?
7: Oh, you can't go wrong with that. Who's this?
6: This is Pedro.
7: And where are you calling from?
6: Allen, Washington.
7: What's going on tonight?
6: You know, just kind of just out of the hot tub. You're having a good time.
7: Oh, that sounds like a good way to start the official fall season.
6: Yeah, that's right.
7: We appreciate you being here tonight. Number one song of the year.
6: Well, there we go.
7: Thanks for calling Liveline.
6: Yeah, you bet.

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1: Hey, I think they have last night.
0: Hello?
1: Right now.
0: Line line?
1: Hello?
0: Hey.
1: I want to hear all of Taylor Swift's new songs.
0: All of them? No, you can only pick one. That's the rule.
1: Oh, only one?
0: Yeah, yeah. We'd only play all four if we got like four different callers, but you're literally the only person.
1: The patient, patient zero.
0: Patient zero, yes. All right.
1: Yeah.
0: We'll get that on. Who's this?
1: It's Leonard from Kingston,
0: Ontario. What are you doing tonight?
1: Just sitting out by a fire having a couple drinks.
0: Oh, cool. Who else is there?
1: My mom, my dad, and my aunt and my cousin.
0: Oh, fabulous. Can everybody just scream and yell for us?
2: Wish you were here.
0: There we go. Hey, I wish I was there too. You guys sound like fun.
1: Alrighty.
0: And here's patient zero.
1: Thank you.
0: Thanks for calling Liveline.

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4: What if you play something like Black Eyed Peas?
3: 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Maybe I Got a Feeling, Boom Boom Pow, My Humps, Meet Me Halfway.
4: Yeah. Any of those. Boom Boom Pow is really good.
3: Okay, we'll do it Boom Boom now. Who is this?
4: This is Kate.
3: And where are you calling from, Kate?
4: I'm from Minnesota. I've never listened to the radio in my life like this, but my I got a new car. It's so old that it doesn't have anything to like play music with. It doesn't have any Bluetooth system, so I've been listening to this station, and I've been loving it.
3: Wow. Well, now you have a good impression. Yeah, most radio stations, you turn them on, you're like, oh, I'm never listening to that again.

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1: Hey, Quinn, what do you want to hear? My throat hurts.
0: We just saw Jordan DeSilva reporting live on Y101.
1: Oh.
0: With the weather update of this nor'easter.
1: I know, the storm's got everybody thinking the world's going to end. If it's anything like the ones in the past, nothing happens at all. We're all fine.
0: Oh, my word. Can we hear Believe by Church?
1: By

0: by Cher. Her name is Cher.
1: Do you believe in love and love?
0: Hey, no, I think we have to play that now, yeah.
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0: How many cigarettes do you smoke to sound like that?
2: Jordan DeSilva on the weather check.
0: Oh, is she here with us?
2: Y 101. I will tell Jordan to give us an update on Y 101.
0: Oh, you're not with her right now?
3: No.
0: Oh. Well, what good are you? All right, well, let's play your song. Thanks for calling Lifeline.
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0: All right.

0: 3. Live Line Rewind, what do you want to hear?
1: Lose Yourself.
0: Oh, yes, of course. What's your name?
1: Maddie. I'm calling from Brainerd, Minnesota.
0: And what are you doing tonight?
1: Hanging out with my boyfriend. We're playing Mario.
0: Yeah, Mario what?
1: Mario Party.
0: Mario Party. Ooh, yeah, I used to own all the Mario games back in the day. Mine was Mario Kart, the one that I kicked ass on. Nobody could beat me on that.
1: Me? I like to play that more, too, but he doesn't like to play it because he loses.
0: Well, that's usually what stops people from wanting to play it. My dad and I used to play baseball on Wii Sports, and he would always win, and I would literally cry and throw the remote across the room, and he's like, we're not playing this anymore until you can do it without throwing a fit.
1: Yeah, that's pretty much how my boyfriend does.
0: What's his name?
1: Kyle Furman.
0: All right, thanks for being on Lifeline. Have a great night.
1: Thank you, too.
0: Bye.
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1: Lideline, hi, what do you want to hear?
2: Tonight I would like to hear The Black Parade by All American Rejects. No, My Chemical Romance.
1: Yeah, there you go. The emo anthem of everybody in the 2000s.
2: Yes.
1: What song does that, what memory does that remind you of?
2: Oh, I've always imagined I'm in the medical field, but I've always imagined my funeral and that being the song I get carried out to.
1: Oh, is that what you want?
2: Yes.
1: I always want all the people who betrayed me to rest my casket down into the ground when I die so that they can let me down one more time.
2: There you go. But my birthday's next Tuesday, so.
1: Oh, happy early birthday. That. What are you going to do?
2: Thank you. I don't know yet, but I'm a Libra. I always come up with something.
1: Oh, gosh. You're one of those people.
2: No.
3: I'm a Libra. I'm just that way.
2: No. No. It has a lot to do with the psychology of it, but yeah.
1: Oh, okay. Well, what's your name? Where are you calling from?
2: My name is Julia Chachere, and I am calling currently from Marion, Indiana.
1: All right. Thanks for calling Lideline. Here's your song. All the Hot Topic employees are going crazy.
2: Have a good night.
1: Bye.
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1: Hello.
0: Hey, what do you want to hear?
1: What do I want to queer? Let's see. My birthday is on Monday.
0: Oh.
1: Can you guess who this is?
0: This sounds like gay Chris from Cape Cod.
1: Yes. Well, you know, I'm in Florida, so gay Chris from Florida.
0: Oh, yeah. They'll love you down there.
1: I hate it here. Well, it's a good song. Okay, anyways, how about some like Rihanna? Like, what's that song? Hey, Mr. DJ, don't...
0: Oh, Ponda Replay.
1: Yeah, that song. Okay.
0: Yeah, that was her first hit. She was only 17 when that came out.
1: Wow, that was young. Yeah. Now she's like, what, 50?
0: Yeah, 50. She looks amazing. Cool. Even if.
1: Okay, well, play the song. I can't hear it because I don't have the station down here, but
0: no,
1: play it for
0: get
1: me,
0: the Live Line app.
1: You guys. I know, I can't download anything. My phone's old.
0: Like Rihanna.
1: I know.
0: No, I'm just kidding. All right, let's play the song, and I don't know what the purpose is because you're not even going to hear it.

0: Florida.
1: Oh, Florida.
0: Yeah.
1: Well, some people say Florida or Florida.
0: Yeah.
1: That's okay. We know what you meant. We're nice people. What's your name?
0: Natalie.
1: Natalie, where are you calling from?
0: Springfield, Idaho.
1: And what's going on tonight?
0: I'm just playing outside.
1: Playing outside?
0: Yeah.
1: In the dark?
0: Yeah.
1: Is that dangerous?
0: I don't know.
1: Have you ever done it before?
0: Yeah.
1: And what do you do outside? You just run around and scream or what?
0: I have a swing set and a trampoline.
1: Oh, and a trampoline. Well, those are really fun in the dark because you don't know where you might land. That's the thrill of it all. Well, while you're bouncing up and down to the music, thanks for calling Lifeline.

0: something Britney Spears.
1: Oh, yeah.
0: For my daughter, Kate. Do you have Circus?
1: For some reason, I just thought she would say Circus. Crazy. And what's your name?
0: My name is Esteban, but her name is Kate.
1: And where are you two from?
0: We're from
2: Kingston, Ontario.
1: There you go. She's getting her radio experience.
0: This is it. It's the first time.
1: The first time is always the best.
0: We like to say first time, long time.
1: All right.
0: First time talker, long time listener.
1: Well, thanks for being on Live Line, and here's your song. Have a great night.
0: Thank you.

0: 1063. Live line rewind. What do you want to hear?
1: I told you it would work. I told you. Yes. Hi.
0: Hi. I feel so honored.
1: Can you play Song by 21 Pilots?
0: Oh, yeah. I could do Ride, Stressed Out, Heathens.
1: Stressed Out.
0: That is a good one. Why do you want to hear it?
1: It's just a good song, and we just got a squishy butter, so I guess, like, get your stress out of it. But we're at a sleepover, so we just want to have some fun.
0: Well, wait a minute. You said a squishy butter?
1: Yeah. One of the viral squishy butter things.
0: Oh, yeah. Everybody's talking about them.
1: I know.
0: It sounds too good to be true. Like, I want to eat it.
1: They have a squishy cheese. Yeah.
0: Oh,
1: and squishy
0: no.
1: pickle. And a squishy duck.
0: I'm from Wisconsin, and that doesn't even sound appealing to me. And we're supposed to love cheese. Where are you from?
1: Wisconsin.
0: Oh, you're in Wisconsin. What city?
1: Trempealeau.
0: How do you spell that?
1: Trempealeau.
0: Oh, I just want to see if you could. Thanks for calling Liveline.

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1: And Malcolm Todd. It's so interesting. We were talking about this yesterday, too. He's going to be in concert in Boston, and I get to see him. And they're not letting us record anything. So it's like a meet and greet, VIP. You think, oh, you work for the radio station. You get to, you know, ask him some questions, right? Maybe put him on the show that we do live all over North America. No, we don't get anything like that either. So if you know somebody who knows Malcolm Todd, maybe you can hook us up. Seems like the radio people, they don't care about us anymore. Earrings number three most requested.

free. We really do base this show around you, your life, your friends, your music. Oh, but I gotta ask a favor right now. If you're driving in the car late at night, please, I don't care how cold it is outside with this fall weather, roll down the window and crank up the radio as loud as you possibly can, whether you're out in the middle of nowhere or a very busy neighborhood where everyone's trying to sleep. This song is gonna just make you laugh because it's so weird, but it's also so good. It's called Speakers Blowing by Funk Tribu, and we played it for the first time, like, I don't know, 7 months ago, and it's

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When we say Jonesboro's best hits, we mean Taylor. We mean Sabrina. 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

0: sitting at Cavanaugh Chrysler Dodge Jeep Ram. You've seen it pulling into Sonic Drive-Ins. 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And of course, you've seen the ducks. Well, after weeks of dreaming about it, after weeks of entering, it all comes down to this Saturday. The grand finale of the Jeep Wrangler and Cash Giveaway. And somebody is going home in a 2025 Jeep Wrangler with sales tax paid. Think about it. Top off. Doors off. Music up. And you behind the wheel of your very own Jeep Wrangler.
1: What do you like about Jeep?
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0: That's not a dream anymore. That could be you.
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0: 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The Jeep Wrangler giveaway at 11. Cavanaugh Chrysler Dodge Jeep Ram on Highway 67, just north of Walnut Ridge. The Jeep Wrangler and Cash giveaway grand finale from Sonic America's Drive-In. 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
1: They say the holy water's watered down, and this town's lost its faith. 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

0: seen it sitting at Cavanaugh Chrysler Dodge Jeep Ram. You've seen it pulling into Sonic Drive-Ins. 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And of course, you've seen the ducks. Well, after weeks of dreaming about it, after weeks of entering, it all comes down to this Saturday. The grand finale of the Jeep Wrangler and Cash Giveaway. And somebody is going home in a 2025 Jeep Wrangler with sales tax paid. Think about it. Top off. Doors off. Music up. And you behind the wheel of your very own Jeep Wrangler.
1: What do you like about Jeeps?
2: 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I think they're cool. They're breezy.
0: That's not a dream anymore. That could be you.
3: 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It's perfect for me. It has my name on it.
0: 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Cavanaugh Chrysler Dodge Jeep Ram on Highway 67 just north of Walnut Ridge. 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

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We mean Sabrina. We mean the very best hits for Jonesboro and the NEA. 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

Say, I got drive, I don't need a car. 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
1: Me not working hard. 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
7: And we've got the Valley View High School Drama Department back with us again, kicking off. You guys kicked off the show last week. A couple of fellow actors came in. And here to tell us about your upcoming production of Lend Me a Tenor that's coming up in the 1st of October. So we've got Sophia Andrews and also Madison Mixon. How you guys doing?
8: We're good.
7: Appreciate you guys being here so early. I know it's tough to crawl out of bed that early, but this is exciting. I like the premise of this play. But for those who are not familiar, somebody run me through just kind of the brief storyline of this.
8: Okay, so Lend Me a Tenor is a fast-paced comedy set in 1930s Cleveland when famous opera singer Tito Morelli is mistakenly believed to be dead. Aspiring singer Max is sent on stage disguised as him. Chaos follows when Tito wakes up, leaving two identical Titos and creating a series of mistaken identities, romantic misunderstandings, and comedic situations.
7: Yeah, this sounds like it's this kind of series of unfortunate events that happen. And we talked to the two young men who were playing the two tenors in this show. Sophia, who do you play in this production?
8: I play Julia.
7: Okay, now what does she do?
8: She is the chairwoman of the Opera Guild, and she is very dramatic.
7: Maybe a little pompous?
8: Oh, yes.
7: Okay, definitely. And how's it been for you? I mean, is this your first production?
8: No, okay. I've been in many shows, especially with the people in this cast, so I know them all very well. They're very nice, and everybody's been working really hard on it. Right. So, and just seeing that like come to life is very fun and inspiring. So,
7: the theater, the relationships that I built in theater are some of my strongest. Have remained good friends since then. Madison Mixon is also in the play. Who do you play in this?
9: I play Diana.
7: Diana. Now, yes. What is her role in all this?
9: She's the like soprano who's like she's like Tito's opposite in the show normally. So she's like trying to like seduce Tito kind of more. Uh-oh. She's pursuing a relationship with him to more of get what she wants.
7: Because
9: she wants him to like make her famous and all this stuff because he has all these connections.
7: She's got motives.
9: Yeah. Yes.
7: That sounds like a fun character. Well, this is going to be a great play. And obviously Valley View High School has a very

0: very strong drama department, and you guys have spectacular productions. This is just another one of them. Let's talk about the premiere dates.
1: Yes.
0: And when is all that coming up?
1: The premiere dates are October 1st through 3rd at 7 p.m. That is the Thursday, Friday, and Saturday. And you can find all the information about tickets on the Valley View Instagram or Facebook, or you can even buy tickets there, and it will be at the Valley View Fine Arts Center.
0: Well, we just want to say thank you to Sophia Andrews and Madison Mixon from the Valley View High School Drama Department for coming in. Tell us about their awesome production of Lend Me a Tenor. And as they say in the business, break a leg, ladies.
2: Hey, Drew Waddell, how are you?
3: I'm good. How are you doing?
2: Drew!
3: Doing great. Good, good, good.
2: Drew! Hey, you're here to talk a little bit about the, it says here, the Foundation for Jonesboro Public Schools fundraiser.
3: That's right. That's right. Yes, we're getting excited. Hey, Trey, that was a great transition with the weather being the way it is, tailgate season.
2: Oh, man.
3: That's what we're talking about today. So, you know, here next Friday, mark it on your calendars from 4:30 to 7 o'clock, right on the Performing Arts front lawn at JHS. We'll have our annual tailgate fundraiser for the Foundation for Jonesboro Schools.
2: All right. What's going to be going on that day?
3: So, all kinds of things. So, we'll have Annie Camp, MacArthur, Cheer and Dance. We'll have the football team walking through. We'll have inflatables, Bago. We'll have a lot of the schools that'll bring out drummers and singers and face painting. We need that burn band to get lifted because we're supposed to have fireworks, but that's not going to happen if it stays so dry. But
2: I think Trey could get that okay.
4: Oh, man, we got to.
3: Trey, come on.
4: Got to have fireworks, Drew. Golly.
2: He'll talk to the powers that be.
3: That's right. That's right. That's right. Yeah, but all kinds of stuff going on. We'll have a live band there, but really it's just a time for, you know, JPS alumni and JPS supporters to come out and be together on homecoming weekend, and it's our largest fundraiser of the year.
2: Well, you say it's a fundraiser. What do you might have mentioned, I might have missed it. What do you do with the money? Is it just operation of the school, or how do you use that?
3: No, so the foundation solely exists to fund teacher grants. So that's our whole sole existence. So
4: Jim, Drew, I'm going to interrupt. You know what, yeah. Drew and his team, you know what their motivation is to do this big fundraiser, Jim?
2: Help me.
4: It raises money that they get to go out and get to surprise all these teachers, granting, you know, these teachers apply for these different grants and stuff, and they get to give out money.
3: Yep, that's it.
4: That's it.
3: Yeah, that's it. That's it. And just numbers-wise, I think it's good to know. So last year, we gave out 55,000 in grants.
4: Woo!
3: This year, our target is 70,000. We just got our application process done. We had $165,000 applied for to be done in the classroom. We want to fund all those. Obviously, we can't. But the only way we can fund them is through donors for our tailgate, donors during the year, businesses in town. I could go on and on and on about how great Jonesboro is with small businesses that support us. But that's our sole existence. That's why we come out.
2: And you're doing that. Of course, you say that is October 2nd.
3: That's right. We're about a week and a half away.
2: All right.
3: About a week and a half away.
2: You got anything up on, can you go to the school website and find out more about this social media?
3: Yes. Yeah, so if you're listening in, go to www.opentheroof.org. That's opentheroof.org. Also go to our Facebook page, the Foundation for Jonesboro Schools.
2: Yes.
3: Everything will be there. You can buy tickets online.

0: visit with you a little bit this morning. It says here, Keys to Independence, October 2nd. What do you have coming up?
1: So we have an event coming up. This is our second annual Keys to Independence, hosted by the Learning Center of Northeast Arkansas. So we recently kicked off a $6 million campaign to build 20 apartments for adults with intellectual disabilities.
0: Okay.
1: So this is our, like I said, our second annual event. We'll have live auctions, silent auction. We have a couple of singers that will be there as well. So it'll be a really fun time. It'll be downtown at the Lounge on Huntington Square next Friday night at 6:30.
0: Going to raise some money. You're wanting to have some an area there, and you're wanting to move, going to build some housing and move it all together? Or?
1: Yes. Yeah, so there's about 6.5 acres behind the Learning Center on Fox Meadow. And so kind of phase one is building some apartments for adults with intellectual disabilities, and then we have phase two and three to eventually build a high school, a recreational center, you know, some pickleball courts, some things to make it one big TLC community.
0: Well, that sounds exciting. I know it's exciting for you all. And you get to do that through many different events. One of those is the Lounge coming up a week from this Saturday, I believe, isn't it?
1: Friday.
0: Yes. Okay. Yes. I can't believe October is rolling in already.
1: I know.
0: But as far as the event there, do you need to get tickets? Can you go on social media, find out more? How's that work?
1: Yeah, so we actually have some raffle tickets. If you're not able to attend, we have a Logos bracelet and then a gun donated by DNW. So if you can't attend, tickets are $10 a piece for those. But if you would we would love for you to attend. You can go on our website, TLCNEA.com, or our Facebook page. It's under TLC, the Learning Center, or we also have an event page, TLC Keys to Independence.
0: I believe we delivered some, you have out on Aggie.
1: Yes.
0: Okay.
1: Yes.
0: The reason why I say that, because I think we delivered an at-work perk, and that day they were out selling lemonade. We bought lemonade.
1: Yes. They loved the lemonade stand this summer.
0: Yeah. And,
1: and they absolutely loved it, and it tasted so good. They sold close to over $2,000 in lemonade. Yeah,
0: I think me and Tim Smith got the first two glasses.
1: Oh, that's awesome.
0: We bought the first two glasses when we came through there. Check out your social media.
1: Yes.
0: Find out more.
1: Yes, absolutely. TLC Keys to Independence, or like I said, go to our website, TLCNEA.com.
2: Our next guest on the Mixed Community Calendar happens to be Jonathan Reeves, along with Jennifer Reeves, who is here with us as well, from the Craighead County Health Unit. And good to see you, my friend.
3: Good morning.
2: Jonathan is a broadcasting colleague, and we've known each other for quite some time. But we're not here to talk about broadcasting. We're here to talk about keeping yourself safe during flu season.
3: Yeah, absolutely. It is that time of year again where now flu shots are being offered. And so now's the time for you to be thinking about getting those flu shots. It's a great time to be able to do that. And we're here to actually talk about the community flu clinic that's going to be taking place. This is on Tuesday, September 29th. It's going to be from 9 to 5:30 at 611 East Washington Avenue. Now, that is over right next to where the Sun newspaper building used to be, right?
2: Right.
3: It's right next to the Craighead County Extension Service.
2: St. Bernard's Auditorium right there.
3: Exactly. That's right. So it's just right there. And it's going to be a great opportunity for you to be able to go ahead and get your flu shots there on that one day. That's on Tuesday, September the 29th from 9 to 5:30. They're going to be available on a walk-in basis, so you don't even need an appointment. It's just basically just come on in and get it done.
2: Yeah, it's pretty convenient. And obviously, you want to protect yourself as we head into cold and flu season. It's important to get that flu vaccination. 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Now, what do people need to have with them when they come to this?
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0: 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So if something happens where you can't make it on Tuesday the 29th, you can go any of those times and be able to go get that flu shot. And once again, Phil, just want to remind you, no cost to you. If you have insurance, bring your card. If you don't have insurance or the insurance doesn't cover the flu shots, still no cost. You'll never receive a bill and you're good to go.
1: Now, it won't keep you from getting the flu, but how much better are these temperatures making you feel right now? Is that, I think everybody's in a much better place right now.
0: I will tell you, it was nice to breathe this morning. Yes, I'm just saying, it was really nice to be able to get out and breathe.
1: It was awesome. Much cooler temperatures. We're heading into fall, and everybody's excited about that. But you know what that also means.
0: Sure.
1: We're heading into cold and flu season. So please make an effort to get your family vaccinated with the flu shots. This is a perfect opportunity, September 29th at the County Health Unit in Washington.
0: And if I can say one more thing also, there's going to be a big one coming up on the dates and the times and the location still being determined. But there's going to be one big one because I work at Arkansas State.
1: Right.
0: So there's a big one that's coming at Arkansas State University. And so we'll have that information there. Is it going to be on the 29th as well? So it's going to be on the 29th as well.
1: Okay,
0: on
1: so
0: September
1: great.
0: 29th.
1: Yeah, much so needed on the campus.
0: So it's good, definitely with all the students there. So for parents of students there at Arkansas State University, it'll also be there on the 29th. We'll get more information about where that's going to be located at. Details are still being worked out on that.
1: And we'll share that information on our radio stations as well.
0: Absolutely.
1: Jonathan Reeves is his name, along with Jennifer Reeves, who has chosen to remain silent today. Yep. Now, we're not sure why.
0: Well,
1: but she
0: could be a little tickle in the throat.
1: That could be it as well. All right.
0: That's what it could be. So
1: appreciate you guys being on the mix.
0: Phil, you're the best. Appreciate you so much, buddy.
2: Alden Weeks, how are you?
3: I'm good. How are you?
2: Great. Man, you got pink on. That's telling me October is coming up, the Pink Warriors.
3: I know. It's coming up super fast. And it feels like October outside. So
2: yes,
3: that
2: I know. Just great.
3: Gets you in the mood.
2: Yeah. You know, that Jeep we're giving away would be a great day to put the top down, take the doors off, and get ready.
3: Yeah.
2: And an event coming up. Tell us about it.
3: Yes. So we have our Pink Warrior Walk coming up on October 10th. It is such a good event. It is, I always say, for St. Bernard's, it's one of our events that I think really reflects the entire community, because you could ask anyone if they or them or their family member or someone they know has been impacted by breast cancer, and they're going to say yes. So this is an event that celebrates our survivors. It honors those who have lost their battle, and then just as a serves as an encouragement to those that are fighting or might have to fight in the future. But it's just a 5K walk from the health and wellness down on Matthews across and around ASU's campus and back.
2: And you're signing people up right now?
3: Yes, we are. There's all the information about Pink Warrior on gopinkwarrior.com. Super easy. But yeah, we would love to have people come out October 10th and join us. I was talking to somebody earlier today, and they said it's like a big tailgate.
2: Yeah.
3: And then it's a walk. So it's a celebration. It's a big party. It's a really, really good time. And then there's that option to walk.
2: Yeah, getting the word out to make people aware.
3: Yes.
2: And, because early detection, of course.
3: Yes, yes. And so much of the money that is raised for this event goes to our mobile mammography unit, which goes all across Northeast Arkansas to all those smaller areas or to businesses, and allows for folks to get free mammograms to get that detection. Yeah. So it's a pretty special thing.
2: And in 2026, going into 2027, before too long, all sorts of successful stories of survivors. And
3: absolutely, yes. And we have that time where we honor those. We hear from a survivor who shares their story and about their journey through cancer. And it's a really, it's an emotional day in a lot of different ways. There's lots of celebration. There's the remembrance piece of it. And then that opportunity to walk. So it's a great event.
2: And the fellowship and networking and being able to talk to people, especially if somebody's just going through this.
3: Yes.
2: And, you know, somebody to encourage them, the survivors, tell them the good news.
3: Yes, absolutely. I think that's one of my favorite parts is we do a lap of honor for our survivors, and to see their families and their friends be there to watch them take that lap is one of those things where it's just a moment where you realize you're not alone, you know.
2: Yeah.
3: And this is a common experience that a lot of us have, and it's nice to be able to look across that parking lot and think, I'm not alone in this.
2: All right, give us the day and, of course, social media out there that we could go to and find out more.
3: Yes, so again, the Pink Warrior Walk is on October 10th. It's a Saturday morning. All the information, ways to register, times, everything is on GoPinkWarrior.com.
2: GoPinkWarrior.com.
3: Yes, easy.
2: All right. Alden, thank you.
3: Yes, thank you guys.
2: Second Lighthouse Clay Classic Trap Tournament coming up. Hi, how are you?
3: I'm so great. The weather is so

0: Oh, good.
1: Yes, it is. Tell us about this event, October 2nd, right?
0: Yes, 2nd and 3rd. It's our second event. We started it last year, had an incredible time, and this is a beautiful day of fellowship, fun, and trap shooting. It is a competition on Saturday. Friday night, we are launching our very first Blacklight Glow shoot.
1: This is a, listen to this now.
0: Yes.
1: Listen to this. Tell us about the Blacklight Glow shoot.
0: So we're so excited because the Friday night before the big tournament, all of our teams are coming out and we're going to light up the fields with black lights. And the clays, they glow in the dark with those black lights.
1: So I imagine when you hit one, it will be...
0: It shatters and it's like fireworks outside.
1: And you do it at night.
0: Yes.
1: That'd be neat.
0: Yes, and that's after we eat a barbecue dinner. So it's just going to be so fun.
1: That's going to be Friday night.
0: Yes.
1: Before the tournament.
0: Yes.
1: And then they're going to celebrate that, then have it out, then Saturday we'll have the tournament.
0: Yes, we'll have the full-blown tournament. We have over 20 teams registered, which is six or seven more than last year. We just keep growing, and the event is just going to be incredible.
1: And this is going to take place?
0: At Jonesboro Shooting Sports Complex, okay. Yes. Joey and the crew out there have been so great to us.
1: Yeah, okay. How do you register for this? You might want to go to the dinner and Saturday.
0: Yes, we still have team openings. We still have plenty of fields. Joey can help us accommodate more, so you can go to jbrlighthouse.com, which is our website at Lighthouse, and you can look at the tab that says Clay Classic, and it gives you all the information, all of our prizes, and you'll be able to register there.
1: Now, you're doing this for the Lighthouse. Tell us a little bit about that. Raise
0: money
1: there.
0: We are a school. We're a micro school in the area, and we cater to students that have unique needs or special needs, and so we really make sure that our education and therapeutic services are there for the students that need it, and we don't ever want money or finances to be a hindrance for them to receive our services. So when we do a fundraiser like this, it goes directly to our scholarship fund so that we can make sure that our kiddos can get the therapy they need.
1: Okay, it's two big days. Now listen, now if you got something going on Saturday, can you come Friday night for the barbecue and shoot the black light?
0: Sure, yes.
1: So you can do that if you want to.
0: Mm-hmm. Yep.
1: Or you could do both if you want to.
0: Yes, I highly recommend both.
1: Okay.
0: It would be such a fun weekend, and if you join us at the team level, you get both. We feed you that night, Friday night. We feed you Saturday. We feed you Saturday lunch, coffee. We

0: All right, Rachel, mm-hmm. thank you.
1: Thank you. We're excited.
2: Janice Massey, she is with Blessed Sacrament Catholic Church. And, of course, you guys have your big fall festival coming
1: That's
2: up very
1: right.
2: soon. But
1: next Saturday.
2: You have another great event. I love this event. Tell us a little bit about the Friends of the Poor Walk.
3: Okay. I'm a member of the St. Vincent de Paul Society of Blessed Sacrament Church, and the only fundraiser that we have is the Friends of the Poor Walk, where anyone in the community is able to come and help support our needy neighbors here in Jonesboro. We get pledges. We have sponsors. The first year, which was 11 years ago, we raised $5,000, and we thought it was fabulous.
2: Right.
3: Last year, we raised $45,000.
2: Wow.
3: Yeah.
2: Wow.
3: So we serve the people that need utility assistance and rental assistance, which is in great need right now. Yesterday, our office was open, and we had 25 families that showed up.
2: Wow.
3: And we interview each family. We spend time with them. We pray with them. We find out what their needs are. And then we actually go out into the community and visit them in their homes.
2: Oh, man.
3: And then we are able to distribute the money that has been so graciously given to us. We are on target to serve about 650 families this year, and yeah. to give away over $120,000 to $130,000. So
2: it's amazing. There are a lot of families who are struggling right now. It's just mm-hmm. a tough economy, and to know that there is some help and some hope out there
3: exactly.
2: Is paramount for these families. And boy, I tell you, nobody's doing it better than Blessed Sacrament Catholic Church. If people want to be a part of this Walk for the Poor, do they need to register? What's the path?
3: Our registration is kind of over by now.
2: Okay.
3: But
2: you're looking for donations.
3: We are looking for walkers. We are looking for donations on this Saturday, the 26th, mm-hmm. at 9 o'clock in the parking lot of our church. And you will see a transformation there. We decorate. We have water and granola bars and bananas for all the walkers. We encourage mothers and strollers. We encourage kids on bicycles. We have people on walkers. We have dogs awesome. Come with their families. It's just a beautiful event to show support for the needy people in our community.
2: Yeah.
3: And you can donate at that time. We have already ordered all our t-shirts, but if we have any left over, we'd be glad to give you one at that
2: awesome.
3: Time.
2: Awesome.
3: So, and we have wonderful corporate sponsors. They're the backbone of our donations.
2: Right.
3: So
2: providing financial assistance for families in need, giving them some companionship mm-hmm. and a shoulder, but really sharing with them and providing with them a connection to God, I think is probably the best thing you could give them. And so this is just a great event all the way around. And we would love for you to be a part of it. September 26th, from 9 a.m. to 11 a.m. at the church on Highland Drive.
3: That's exactly right.
2: Can't miss it. That big old beautiful church.
3: Thank
2: boy,
3: you.
2: I tell you, it is awesome.
3: We love it. Yes.
2: And we can't say thank you enough to Janice Massey for being a part of the Mixed Community Calendar.
3: Thank you for having me.
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4: 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They're breezy.
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0: You've seen it rolling into Sonic drive-ins all across Northeast Arkansas.
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When we say Jonesboro's best hits, we mean Taylor. We mean Sabrina. 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
2: 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And hey, we're making a party out of it. 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The Jeep Wrangler giveaway at 11. Cavanaugh Chrysler Dodge Jeep Ram on Highway 67, just north of Walnut Ridge. 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
0: 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Now, it's time to win it. The grand finale of the Jeep Wrangler and Cash giveaway is this Saturday.
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We mean Sabrina. 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

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And hey, we're making a party out of it. 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